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Do it for my folk trying to get by. 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I said, being broke made me rich. Being broke made me rich.

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0: 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Lie down flat on the floor. Take a deep breath. Then relax all the bones in your body and just lie perfectly still. 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That's it. Now shut your eyes real tight and imagine that you are all alone in a desert valley. There is nothing all around you but huge hills of sand. 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Whoa! What's this? 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Can you see them? Suddenly you hear a voice. It's God's voice, and he says,
1: "Tell the dry bones lying there on the sand that I'm going to make them come alive."
0: You're just a little bit scared, but would you do it? Would you talk to the bones? Only a crazy person would talk to some dead old bones, don't you think? Well, this story really did happen to a man named Ezekiel in a dream. And Ezekiel did exactly what God asked him to do. He spoke God's words aloud to the bones. Can you guess what happened then? Ezekiel began to hear a rustling and a rattling sound. Can you hear it? Then he saw the bones begin to move toward each other. They connected themselves perfectly from head to toe. Then they grew new covers of muscle and skin. And then God said,
1: "Tell the winds to blow breath into those bodies."
0: So Ezekiel talked to the wind, and soon the bony bodies began to breathe and move and walk. Wow! As you listen to the song, pretend you are one of the old dry bones bodies lying in the sand. When you hear the name of each bone, wake up that part of your body and begin to put yourself together. Then do what the song tells you to do.
2: Elle and I were strolling through the schoolyard when all of a sudden, we saw Serena.
3: Serena, what you doing out here, girl?
4: Oh, hi, Lawrence. I'm just putting up posters for the flagpole prayer meeting. Did you hear about it?
3: Here at public school?
4: Yeah, cool, huh?
2: She told us a bunch of Christian kids were meeting at the school flagpole for prayer before morning classes. Sounded to me like a perfect way to battle the devil's tactics. Attack before he attacks.
4: So, you gonna come, Elle?
3: I'll meet you there.

what you think a Christian is. I've known so many people that think a Christian means going to church a lot. You may have heard this before, but going to church doesn't make you a Christian any more than going to McDonald's makes you a hamburger. Saying a prayer don't make you a Christian. People in every religion pray. Even praying to Jesus doesn't make you a Christian. He says, many shall come in that day and say, Lord, Lord. He says, depart from me, I never knew you. Having the gifts of the Spirit or looking like you've got them doesn't mean you're a Christian. Jesus said, many shall come in that day and say, Lord, did we not cast out demons and heal the sick and raise the dead and all kinds of stuff? And he'll say the same thing, depart from me, I never knew. You know what a Christian is? I've got a really good definition.

0: My wife and I, we lost our son, as many of you know, back in December. While we were believing for a miracle, things didn't quite turn out how we had expected. But for us, the journey ahead of us was, can we still proclaim the truth that God is our healer, that God is the God who raises the dead, that God is good? And so as we continued on from losing our son, it was really important for us to keep the truth of who God is in front of us. So we started writing songs, and this song is about God's miracle power. And for us, it's really important to proclaim that, even though we didn't quite see what we had expected and what we were praying for, but we still know that it's true. I know many of you guys were on that journey with us. So for me, it feels like this song is sort of a victory for all of us. These are your songs too, so.
1: I wrote this song with a couple of good friends of mine, Christian Stanfield and Jonas Myrin. They are brilliant songwriters and happen to be brilliant people too.

And it was fun to get in a room with them. And Christian had this original thought, and then Jonas and I got there with him and helped shape it. And it's really the song Wider as the Sky is really another song just exalting God and helping people to lift him high. It's actually an interesting song. It doesn't really have a chorus or verse. I would say it's more like a section song, section A, section B, section C. So you can kind of interchange those sections and play this song in different ways. I kind of like that about it. I guess the point of this song is that our culture likes to elevate a name, a product, a brand. You know, so many names and brands and things fighting for prominence and sway in our worlds of music and politics and media and commerce. But the scripture, the Bible, tells a different story. It says in Philippians chapter 2, at the name of Jesus, every knee should bow. And that's where this song's leading. Hope it leads you there too. Let all the other names fade away, as the song says. Let all the other names fade away. Jesus, take your place.

what you think a Christian is. I've known so many people that think a Christian means going to church a lot. You may have heard this before, but going to church doesn't make you a Christian any more than going to McDonald's makes you a hamburger. Saying a prayer don't make you a Christian. People in every religion pray. Even praying to Jesus doesn't make you a Christian. He says, many shall come in that day and say, Lord, Lord. He says, depart from me, I never knew you. Having the gifts of the Spirit or looking like you've got them doesn't mean you're a Christian. Jesus said, many shall come in that day and say, Lord, did we not cast out demons and heal the sick and raise the dead and all kinds of stuff? And he'll say the same thing, depart from me, I never knew. You know what a Christian is? I've got a really good definition. Someone